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0: 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Thank you very much, Mike.

0: 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Good morning, Tower Rescue 6 on the apron. Request access to runway for inspection.
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0: 5, going to initiate LVP down at 0630. So I'm just going to turn off the lights for a second and put the generator on.
1: Roger that. LVP is initiated at 0630.

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1: Rescue 6 Charlie, thanks, Jack.

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Connex 23, Charlie Delta. We are passing flight level 128, climbing flight level 150, Dagon. Hey, we're clearly under, climb flight level 200, Connex 23, Charlie Delta.

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1: 3 Tango, thank you, sir. Continue to hex port, expect the Isle of Zulu Cat 2 approach from at 26 with no delay. Recleared now flight level 80, and the weather at the field when you're ready to copy.
0: So, continue on 80, Expo Cat 2, and we are ready to copy right now, 3 Tango.
1: Give yourself a surface wind 240 degrees, 8 knots. Visibility is 4,000 meters in mist and drizzle. Cloud is broken 200 feet, overcast 300 feet, temperature 13, dew point 13, and the QNH 1017.
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1: That's Echo Tango, clear to descend 5,000 feet, CQNH 1017, and extra port established in the localizer.
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1: Frenzy Tango Echo, descend 3,000 feet, cleared Isla Zulu, Cat 2, report runway 26, next report 5 DME.
0: 3,000 clear, ILS, Zulu Cat 2, 26, wait, Corona, 3 Tabor Echo.

0: 4-1 Delta Tango D, identify, are you critical with 5-0?
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0: It's a forward Delta Roger, maintain 1-3-2 on each. Camrock 106 Tango D identified. You said it's on the 170.
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0: Scottish 127, 275, just don't hold it up.
1: Tennis 4, 9, 9, 9, 9, 9, 9, 9, 9, 9, 9, 9, 9, 9, 9, 9, 9, 9, 9, 9, 9, 9, 9, 9, 9, 9, 9, 9, 9, 9, 9, 9, 9, 9, 9, 9, 9, 9, 9, 9, 9, 9, 9, 9, 9, 9, 9, 9, 9, 9, 9, 9, 9, 9, 9, 9, 9, 9, 9, 9, 9, 9, 9, 9, 9, 9, 9, 9, 9, 9, 9, 9, 9, 9, 9, 9, 9, 9, 9, 9, 9, 9, 9, 9, 9, 9, 9, 9, 9, 9, 9, 9, 9, 9, 9, 9, 9, 9, 9, 9, 9, 9, 9, 9, 9, 9, 9, 9, 9, 9, 9, 9, 9, 9, 9, 9, 9, 9, 9, 9, 9, 9, 9, 9, 9

On this setting, climb my tank level 280, FedEx 5050. Alright, 134260, check in with the heading, FedEx 5050, good day.

0: Connor, right, Rhino 5, Zulu Victor calling on box 2. Couple of things. We have a disruptive passenger on board. I'll give you details in a minute. And also requesting your weather first.
1: Sir, Rhino 5, Zulu Victor, the surface wind 260 degrees, 12 knots. 26 for landing. Visibility is 8 kilometres. The cloud is broken at 200 feet, overcast at 300 feet. Temperature 14, 2.14. QNH is 1017. We are operating on the LVP, so you have Cat 2 ILS Zulu approach onto 26.
0: Cat 2, runway 26, or copy QNH 1017. And also, we need the police on arrival, please. There's a passenger at the back of the aircraft, and they've been very disruptive, threatening physical violence, but as far as we know, there's been no physical violence, and the flight deck is secure. And, yeah, at the back, please, the police.
1: So we got that from Shannon, so we'll have that ready for you.
0: Excellent. Thanks. If you could pass that on to the police, as I said, the back of the aircraft. Thanks a lot.
1: Will do.

0: Connor, Pantan Ryanair 5 Zulu Victor, descending flight over 100 inbound Hexpo, and we've, at the moment, we've got distance of 43 miles.
1: Well, 5 Zulu Victor, Connor Tiger, good morning again. Continue to Hexpo, expect the ILS Zulu Cat 2 approach room at 26, no delay. We clear flight level 80, and next report at 30 DME.
0: Descend flight level 80, after Hexpo, expect the CAT 2 ILS runway 26, call at 30 miles, Ryanair 5 Zulu Victor.

0: Glow Runner 5 Victor Xray Stand 2 Romeo 1017 request to clearance to Manchester.
1: Runner 5-6 Victor X-ray, clear call to Manchester, El Gox 1 Bravo departure, flight level 90, squawk 7651.
0: Alpha 11907651, and the SID was again, is it the Elgox 1 Bravo, Ryanair 5-3-3 X-ray?
1: Yes, 1 Elgox, Echo Lima Golf, Uniform X-ray.
0: Ryanair 5-0-Victor, 30 miles.
1: Ryanair 5-0-Victor, descend 5,000 feet, QNH 1017, report established in the localizer.
0: Descend 5,000 feet, QNH 1017, Wilco, Ryanair 5-0-Victor.

0: 5 Zulu Victor X-ray, we are ready to start.
1: 5-6 Victor X, just delay for 2 or 3 minutes for start. We have traffic at 18 miles and I won't get you out between now and that.
0: Alright. Right, now 5 Zulu Victor, establish lifeline.
1: 5 Zulu Victor, descend 3,000 feet, clear dialysis. Zulu Cat 2, approach runway 26, report 5 DME.
0: Descend 3,000 feet, clear dialysis Zulu Cat 2, ILS approach, runway 26, will clear on 5 Zulu Victor.
1: 5 Zulu Victor, actually, if you wish it to max, so if you want to start, I'll have to hold you on stand till the other aircraft is on stand due to the LVPs.
0: No worries.
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1: RNFI Zulu Victor, the surface wind 240 degrees, 7 knots, runway 26, clear to land.
0: Clear to land 26, RNFI Zulu Victor.

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1: Fuzzy X-ray, be 3 or 4 minutes, just the traffic on short finals.
0: No problem.

0: 5-0 Victor on the ground, time 3-9er. When ready, 180 backtrack vacate via Alpha Parking Stand 1 with the Marshal.
1: Approach to backtrack 180, exit via Alpha, park with the Marshal Stand 1, Ryanair 5-0 Victor.

0: Tower, Rescue 5.
1: Rescue 5, Tower.
0: Tower, Rescue 5 there, just checking which steps do they want us to proceed up on the aircraft, I'm not understanding.
1: Back of the aircraft.
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0: 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They haven't got it yet.
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1: Roger, 5-6 Victor X-ray, the surface wind 240 degrees, 6 knots, runway 26, clear for takeoff.
0: Clear for takeoff, runway 26, Roger, 5-6 Victor X-ray, thank you.

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0: 075, thank you very much. Runner 56 Victor Echo, goodbye. Down low, runner 56 Victor Echo, passing 87 to 90. Ground 250, and we are squawking 7651, runner 56 Victor Echo. 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

0: 81 Echo November requesting weather for departure.
1: Canary 81 Echo November, the surface wind 240 degrees 6 knots, 26 for departure, temperature 14, dew point 14, and the QNH 1017. You have a CTRT as well of 0822.
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1: NH1 Echo November, Stock Connect to Luton, Elgux 1 Bravo departure, flight level 90, squawk 5150.
0: It's Luton, Elgux 1 Bravo departure, flight level 90, squawk 5150, Ryanair 81 Echo November.
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0: Tower, Rescue 6 on the apron, request access to runway for Bat Patrol.
1: Rescue 6, I'll proceed on report vacated.
0: Proceed on report vacated, Rescue 6.

0: 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Do we have to still have the slot coming out of here?
1: If I'm still showing you 0822.
0: That's copied. We'll be ready to go in there in about a minute.
1: Roger.

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0: 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While we wait for the cabin to be secured, if there's no one on approach, are we able to enter and backtrack?
1: Affirm, so enter backtrack lineup 26.
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Well, good morning to you. United 311's in the climb, 12 for flight level 160. Route direct anchor. Directly to Doble and up to 280, United 311. United 311. Level 280, United 311.

0: Runway 81 Echo November, ready for departure.
1: Runway 81 Echo November, the surface wind 250 degrees, 10 knots, runway 26, clear for takeoff.
0: 26, clear takeoff, runway 81 Echo November.

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1: 119.075, Ryanair 81 Echo November, bye.

Carolina 81 Echo November. Albert Flamborough departure passing flight level 390, climbing flight level 90, squawking 5150. Climb flight level 210, unrestricted, direct both from Ryanair 81 Echo November.

Shannon, good morning. Worldwide 111, 50145, call me 50160. Left turn 5 degrees, up to 50240, unrestricted, worldwide 111.

Air Canada 801, passing flight level 147, climbing 160. Present heading unrestricted, flight level 220, Air Canada 800.

0: climb now 280, Canada 801.
1: Ryanair 66 Charlie Delta, descend to your flight level 100.
2: Descend to flight level 100, Ryanair 66 Charlie Delta.
3: Eight knots, we run runway 26 for landing. The visibility is 10 plus kilometres. Cloud is broken at 400 feet and we're overcast 600 feet. The temperature 16, dew point 15, QNH 1017.
4: Bravo, hello, Ryanair 89 at Whiskey Bravo, descending in flight level 100, inbound Elbox after Elbox test speed.
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3: Hello, Whiskey Bravo, thank you. Continues to Elgux in Kesby for the Isle of Zulu report from at 26 with no delay. Recleared flight level 80 and next report Elgux.
4: Descending flight level 80, continue in Elgux, then Kesby for the Isle of Zulu approach for runway 26. We'll call up the Elgux. Ryanair 89 at Whiskey Bravo.
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4: We copied from the previous report you gave, Ryanair 89 at Whiskey Bravo, thank you.
3: Oh, just fine. Right, 24 Uniform Delta, say that again, sir. Yeah, we've 10 plus kilometres.
5: Hello, Shannon, it is American 209, passing 15 and a half for 160 and speed 290. Okay, we'll stay on this heading, continue unrestricted, 260 on the altitude, America 209. No ATC restrictions, America 209.

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2: 2-6 for landing. Visibility is 10 plus kilometers. Cloud is broken 400 feet. Overcast 600 feet. Temperature 1-6, dew point 1-5. 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

0: Montana, good morning, United 22, flight level 150, filing 160, sign 290 left.
1: Request that's runway for Bob Patrol.
0: All right, continue climb unrestricted 240 and fly present heading for now, United 22. You got it, 283 degrees, United 22.

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1: Ryanair 89 Whiskey Bravo cleared, Isla Zulu approach runway 26, support 5 DME.
0: Clear for Isla approach runway 26, Wilco 5, Ryanair 89 Whiskey Bravo.
2: One 3 4 decimal 26 here, reports the heading, United 22, good day.

0: 9 of Whiskey Bravo, 5 miles out, runway 26.
1: And right now, Whiskey Bravo, the surface wind 230 degrees, 12 knots, runway 26, clear to land.
0: Clear to land, runway 26, right now, 9 of Whiskey Bravo.

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1: At the end, I have like 180 to back track, I have like 18 on Alpha, Anna on the gate with the Marshal, Ryanair 89 Whiskey Bravo.
2: Driving steady, and time unrestricted to 280 Air Canada 917.

0: 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It's Jan Rana, 24 Uniform Doctor. 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And we are on radio 08747 miles.
1: 24 Uniform Doctor, Connect Tower, good morning. Continue, is clear to descend flight level 80 and report 30 Connect DME.
0: Descend level 80 to report 30 DME from Connect Runner 24 Uniform Doctor.

0: Nostal, good morning, from the Ryanair 49 Romeo Victor. Request latest weather, please.
1: 49 Romeo Victor, Connor Tower. Good morning. Surface wind 240 degrees, 10 knots, visibility 10 kilometres. Cloud broken 400 feet, overcast at 500 feet. Temperatures plus 17, dew point plus 15. QNH is 1018. And expect an ILS Zulu onto 26.
0: Okay, QNH 1018 and ILS Zulu runway 26. Thank you very much. Still a few in a little bit, Ryanair 49 Romeo Victor.
1: Roger.

0: Dispatches, 4 units from Delta, we are 30 miles from corner 3OR, descending level 80.
1: RT4 units from Delta, descend 5,000 feet, QNH 1018, next port established on the localizer.
0: QNH 1018, descend altitude 5,000 feet, next report established localizer, right, and 24 units from Delta.

0: Runner 24, Uniform Delta, we are localized, established.
1: Runner 24, Uniform Delta, descend 3,000 feet, cleared ILS Zulu 26, report 5 DME.
0: Okay, cleared ILS Zulu 26, and descend 3,000 feet, call you 5 mile confirm.
1: Affirm.
0: 5 mile DME, Runner 24, Uniform Delta.

0: Yes, Harold reporting again, Ryanair 49 Romeo Victor, descend flight level 100, inbound Kesby.
1: F49 Romeo Victor, Connect Tower, good morning again, continue Kesby, expect ILS Zulu 26, continue descend flight level 80.
0: Descend flight level 80, expecting ILS Zulu Romeo 26, Ryanair 49 Romeo Victor.

0: 24 units from Delta, we are 4 miles, runway 26.
1: 24 units from Delta, surface wind 240 degrees, 8 knots, runway 26, clear to land.
0: Clear to land, runway 26, runway 24 units from Delta.

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0: Runner 24 unit from Delta at the end, backtrack, vacate Alpha, stand 3 with the Marshaller.
2: Okay, at the end, backtrack, vacate, stand 3 with the Marshaller, runner 24 unit from Delta.
1: Runner 49 Romeo Victor, current distance from Connaught VOR is 26 miles.
0: Runner 49 Romeo Victor, thank you, descend 5,000 feet, QNH 1018, next report approaching Kesby.
1: Descend 5,000 feet, QNH 1018, and we'll go Runner 49 Romeo Victor.

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1: 949 Romeo Victor, descend 3,000 feet, clear dial at Sulu 26, report 5, DME.
0: Descend 3,000 feet, clear dial at Zulu Romeo 26, and Zulu Ryanair 49 Romeo Victor.

0: 49 Romeo Victor, approaching 5 miles.
1: 49 Romeo Victor, surface wind 240 degrees 8 knots, runway 26, clear land.
0: Runway 26, clear land, Ryanair 49 Romeo Victor.

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1: 45 Romeo Echo Tower, surface wind 240 degrees 8 knots, 26 in use. Temperatures plus 17, QNH 1018.
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0: Okay, from Brandon and 1-2 to Lima. On the stand 2 Romeo, okay, 8-1-8, requesting departure clearance.
1: I want to Lima, clear contact to Alicante, Algox 1 Bravo. Plan of the 90, squawk 2033.
0: Yes, to Alicante on the aircraft box, 1 Bravo. Climbing 5 level 9, I think I was squawking 2033. Ryanair 1-2 to Lima.
1: Are you back, correct?

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1: 130 Mike, tower, surface wind 250 degrees 8 knots. Number 26 in use, temperatures plus 17, QNH 1018.
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3: I don't want you to limiter.
2: I don't believe we're gonna make our slot, so if it's possible for you to delay our flight plan, estimate of blocks be 5 past, or if that's not possible to put in the system, at 10 past.
3: Okay, we'll try that for you, sir. The latest airborne time is 1-2, just confirm you won't make that?
2: No, we won't.
3: That's fine, we'll put a delay in until 05.
2: Thank you very much.

0: from that. I wanted to Lima. We got a new slot in our system, so 1029, is correct?
1: Yeah, just see you there in 1029.
0: Thank you very much. Expect startup 9:15 maybe.
1: Yeah, that sounds good. Give me a call for start.
0: Thank you very much.

0: That's all again. Ryanair 45 Romeo Echo, stand 3 QNH 1018, request departure, guys.
1: 45 Romeo Echo, clear contact 2, Stansted, Elgux 1 Bravo departure, flight 1190, squawk 3431.
0: Clear, Stansted, Elgux 1 Bravo, climbing flight 1903431, squawk Ryanair 45 Romeo Echo.

0: 45 millimeter Qatar. Good. Sorry, just give you that clearance again now. So that says Elgox 1 Bravo 90 and 3431.
1: Okay, yeah, I've copied Clyde Sandstead, Albert from Bravo, climbing platform 90-3431 on the score, Ryanair 45 Romeo Echo.
0: 45 Romeo Echo, read that correct.
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1: Rhino 1 to 2 Lima, the time now 1008, status food with the Marshaller 26 for departure, the QNH 1018.
0: I start the proof with and for 26 with the Marshaller, QNH 1018, Rhino 1 2 to Lima.

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1: Rescue 6, now proceed on, report vacated.
0: Proceed on, report vacated, rescue 6.

0: Affirmative, and 130 Mike, do you know what departure we can expect?
1: Okay, 130 Mike, expect the Elgux 1 Bravo, and your clearance is available whenever you'd like to copy.
0: This could be Elgux 1 Bravo, or it could be the clearance as well.
1: Roger, 130 Mike, clear Connacht 2, Cologne, Elgux 1 Bravo, flight level 90, squawk 5204.
0: Clear to Cologne, here Elgux 1 Bravo, clear flight level 90, squawk 5204, and 130 Mike.
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3: Yes, we'll be there in 30 minutes. May I ask you the latest weather, please?
1: Affirmative, it's been 240 degrees, 10 knots, visibility 10 kilometers. Cloud is scattered, 1,000 feet. Temperatures plus 1.8, dew point plus 1.6. Connect QNH is 1018, and expect an ILS Zulu from Hexbo for 26.
3: Let's go, Peter, 1018, ILS Zulu, 26, Renner, 0, 0, 0, 0, 0, 0, 0, 0, 0, 0, 0, 0, 0, 0, 0, 0, 0, 0, 0, 0, 0, 0, 0, 0, 0, 0, 0, 0, 0, 0, 0, 0, 0, 0, 0, 0, 0, 0, 0, 0, 0, 0, 0, 0, 0, 0, 0, 0, 0, 0, 0, 0, 0, 0, 0, 0, 0, 0, 0, 0, 0, 0, 0, 0, 0, 0, 0, 0, 0, 0, 0, 0, 0, 0, 0, 0, 0, 0, 0, 0, 0, 0, 0, 0, 0, 0, 0, 0, 0, 0, 0, 0, 0, 0, 0, 0, 0, 0, 0, 0, 0, 0, 0, 0, 0, 0, 0, 0, 0, 0, 0, 0, 0, 0, 0, 0, 0,

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1: Rescue 6, that's please.
0: Speed on Rescue 6.
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1: 119.0751, and I want to Lima, thank you, bye. Shannon Lorana, 122 Lima, departing knock on the Elgux 1 Bravo. 3700, coming Sullivan 90, squawk 2033 with items. Landfill level 230, just confirm it's unrestricted, Rana, 122 Lima. Thank you.

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0: Tower, good afternoon again. Ryanair 8 Kilo Alpha, descending 100 Expo, 40 miles from Connacht.
1: 8 Kilo Alpha, Connacht Tower, good morning, continue as cleared. Descend flight level 80 and report 30 Connacht DME.
0: Descend level 80 and I will report 30 miles from Connacht. Ryanair 8 Kilo Alpha.
1: Runway 130, Mike, surface wind 230 degrees, 10 knots, runway 26, cliff takeoff.
2: Runway 26, cliff takeoff, runway 130, Mike.

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0: 5,000, 1018, we report established on the lock, Ryanair 8 Kilo Alpha. Ryanair 8 Kilo Alpha, can we disregard 70 above Expo?
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0: 270, and I want to go, Mike. And now, 130 Mike, do you have any speed restriction? Please state camera restrictions, and 130 Mike.

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1: 7 or 8 kilo alpha, surface wind 230 degrees, 10 knots, runway 26, clear land.
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45 Romeo Echo, passing flight level 45, landing flight level 90, Elgo from Bravo departure, squawking 3431. Flying flight level 190, could you just confirm the routing after Elgo for us? Elgo's both from Ryanair, 45 Romeo Echo, thanks.

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1: 66 Lima, Connex Tower, good morning, temperature 250 degrees, 10 knots, 26 in use, temperatures plus 20, QNH 1018.
0: 018, copy, Rainer, 60 per Lima.

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0: Connor Target afternoon, this is Air Corps Helicopter Office, Whiskey 278, do you read?
1: Off Whiskey 278, Connor Tower, afternoon.
0: 278, currently 35 miles to the southeast on the 115 radial. Just wondering if it's possible to get into you for maybe for a couple of approaches.
1: Off Whiskey 278, affirm. I just have one item of inbound scheduled traffic to get in before you. So you'll be holding for maybe 10 minutes and then I can get you in.
0: Okay, that'd be great. We'll stay well outside the zone. 278.
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1: Tarmac Whiskey, Tarmac Tower, good afternoon, continue, is clear to descend flight level 80, and report 30, Connacht DME.
0: Copy, we're clear to descend 80, we'll report at 30 DME, Tarmac 91 Whiskey.
1: Charlie 6 Victor, Lima, surface wind 240 degrees, 12 knots, runway 26, clear for takeoff.
2: Clear takeoff 26, runway 6 Victor, Lima.

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0: Roger, have you been transferred from Shannon?
1: Negative, not yet. They just asked to talk to you and revert that to them. We'll go back to them now.
0: Okay, nice copy, thank you.
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1: Tamas Diamond Whiskey, descend 3,000 feet, cleared ILS Zulu 26, and next report passing 5,000 feet.
0: Descend 3,000 feet, cleared ILS for 26, with report passing 5, Tamas Diamond Whiskey.
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2: Level 6-4.
1: 6-6 Lima, thank you. Continue climbing flight level 110 via the SID.
2: Well, the SID climb 110 on 6-6 Lima.
0: Summer climbing with you, true 5-6.
1: Thank you. Alright, 6-6 Lima, contact Shannon, 119.075, good night.
2: 9-0-7-5, Charles, 6-6 Lima. And then a low run 6 Victor Lima, 8-0, climb 110. Oh, we do squawk first, 2-0-1. Unrestricted climb 150 to Bakua, confirm. Bakua, 6-3.

0: Connor Tower, Alpha Ski 278, back with you again on handover from Shannon. Just holding south around the Tulskerry now, 4,000 feet.
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0: 1018 copied. If also we'd like to route to Kesby for the ILS to runway 26, please.
1: Alpha Ski 278, roger, that is copied, and just hold our present position for the moment and get you in about 2 or 3 minutes.
0: Okay, that's all copied, holding present position, Alpha Ski 278.

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0: 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Disregard the 5-mile check. Surface wind 230 degrees, 10 knots. Runway 26, clear land.
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1: Wind is 230 degrees, 10 knots.

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1: Alpha Whiskey 278, descend 3,000 feet, finish 1018, cleared ILS Zulu 26, and when ready, go ahead with your intentions after the approach.
0: Cleared ILS approach, runway 26, descending 3,000 feet, 1018. If possible, we'd like to go around on nav to south position for the VOR approach 26.
1: Alpha Whiskey 278, that's copied. You can actually board 5 miles. I may have to route you towards Algox initially, one item inbound behind you, and then bring in behind them again.
0: That's all copied. We'll advise 5 miles. Alpha Whiskey 278.

0: Whiskey 278, 5 miles.
1: Whiskey 278, thank you. And clear to the missed post point. The missed post point being left turn out on track Elbrook, climb 3,000 feet. Next port in the go round.
0: Clear to the missed post point, left turn out for 3,000 feet. Can you just say again the reporting point, please?
1: If I'm making go on track Elgux, Echo Lima Golf Uniform X-ray.
0: Roger, copy. Echo Lima Uniform Golf X-ray, 278. We'll advise in the go-round.

0: Colonel, good day, Rhino 63 X-ray Lima. We are descending flight level 100, currently routing to Hexpo. We are indicating bearing 086, 44 miles.
1: 63 X-ray Lima, Contact Tower, good afternoon. Continue to Hexpo, expect ILS 026. Descend flight level 80 and report 30, Contact DMA.
0: Roger, descend flight level 80, continue to Hexpo, and we'll report 30 miles, Rhino 63 X-ray Lima.

0: 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Have you got the weather at the field, please?
1: Affirm, surface wind 240 degrees, 10 knots, visibility 10 kilometres. Cloud is scattered 1,500 feet and broken at 2,000 feet. Temperatures plus 20, dew point plus 16, conoccupation is 1018.
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2: Ryanair 63 X-ray Lima, we are 30 miles from Kona.
1: Ryanair 63 X-ray Lima, descend 5,000 feet, QNH 1018, next report established on the localizer.
2: Descend altitude 5,000 feet, QNH 1018, Wilco, Ryanair 63 X-ray Lima.

0: Ryanair 63 X-ray Lima, we are localizer established, runway 26.
1: Ryanair 63 X-ray Lima, descend at 3,000 feet, clear out at Sulu 26, report 5 VME.
0: So just say again, please.
1: Ryanair 63 X-ray Lima, descend 3,000 feet, cleared ILS Zulu 26, report 5 DME.
0: Roger, descend 3,000 feet, and Wilco Ryanair 63 X-ray Lima.

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1: 10 miles, Rhino 6-3 Echo Lima.
0: 6-3 Echo Lima, thank you. You can disregard the 5-mile check, surface wind 260 degrees, 12 knots, runway 26, clear to land.
1: 26, clear to land, Rhino 6-3 Echo Lima.
0: Fusky 278, just check your current position.
2: 278, we're 15 miles now to the southeast level at 3,000 feet.
0: Fusky 278, thank you. 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
2: We'll take 8 gig, if that's okay, 278.
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2: Clear direct, 8 gig, full report approaching, off Whiskey 278.

Actually, 133 is checking on 120 for 160, and we're going direct to revenue, speed 325 knots. Okay, continue climb 280, American 133.

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2: 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Two six zero, please let me west jet 1000.

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1: Sharmac 9 Alpha Lima, clear Connacht 2, Heathrow Algox 1 Bravo, 5190, squawk 7741.
0: That's the Algox 1 Bravo, flight level 90 and squawk 7741, Shamrock 9 Alpha Lima.
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1: Alpha 3278, clear VOR runway 26, next report 5 miles.
0: Cleared VOR runway 26, report 5 miles, Alpha 3278.

0: Papa Whiskey 278, just go ahead with your intentions after the approach.
1: 278, we'd like to go direct back to Kaysand at 4,000 feet.
0: Roger, that's covered, thank you.
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1: Alpha Whiskey 278, roger, clear to the Mr. Approach Point. I've had Mr. Approach Point, be a left turn, I'll climb 4,000 feet to Balong.
0: Clear to Mr. Approach Point, and then left turn out, climbing 4,000 feet direct to Balong, 278.
1: Whiskey 278, just confirm it is IFR back.
0: Confirm, Alpha Whiskey 278.
1: Thank you.

0: Tower, Serenia 190 Sierra Yankee. What departure can we expect and can I get the weather?
1: 190 Sierra Yankee Tower, the surface wind 250 degrees, 12 knots. 26 in use, temperatures plus 21, QNH is 1018, and expect the SID Elgux 1 Bravo. Your clearance is available whenever you'd like to copy it.
0: Elgux 1 Bravo, and we'll come back to you for that. Ryanair 190 Sierra Yankee, thank you.

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Echo Hotel Transit 231 flight level 125 climbing to 160 will track anchor. Intersection flight level 280 Transit 231.

Hello, Sharmac 9 Alpha Lima, on the Elbrook 1 Bravo departure from Connacht, and just passing 5,000 feet for flight level 90. Cork is 7741, Sharmac 9 Alpha Lima. Climb now flight level 170, Sharmac 9 Alpha Lima. Check Liffey, Sharmac 9 Alpha Lima.

0: runway 19 Sierra Yankee, QNH 1018 Santu Romeo, request departure clearance to Eastland.
1: Runway 19 Sierra Yankee, clear contact to East Midlands, Elgux 1 Bravo, flight level 90, squawk 4474.
0: Clear to East Midlands, Radio Elgux 1 Bravo, and top level, flight level 90, and squawk 4474, runway 19 Sierra Yankee.
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1: 190 Sierra Yankee, start approved with the Marshall.
0: Start approved with the Marshall, runway 190 Sierra Yankee.

Montana, good day, Channel 4, Echo November, direct incorrect landing level 160, passing level 108. Level 280, Channel 4, Echo November.

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1: 19 Sierra Yankee, back track line up 26.
0: Back track line up runway 26, runway 19 Sierra Yankee.

0: Final 190 Sierra Yankee, surface wind 250 degrees, 10 knots, runway 26, surface takeoff.
1: Surface takeoff, runway 26, runway 190 Sierra Yankee.

0: Niner 19 Sierra Yankee, contact Shannon, 119 or decimal 075, good night.
1: 119 075, right now, 119 Sierra Yankee, bye bye.

Shannon, good day, Ryanair. 19 Sierra Yankee, passing flight level 50, climbing flight level 90, Elgux 1 Bravo. And just coming down on the IDET now, Squawk 4474, Ryanair, 19 Sierra Yankee. Climb flight level 170, both of them, Ryanair, 19 Sierra Yankee.

0: Shannon. Good day, Shamrock 961. Climbing flight level 160 and down to zero. Passing flight level 117 now, Shamrock 961.
1: Shamrock 961, Shannon, thank you, radar contact. Continue climbing to flight level 280.
0: Climb now flight level 280, Shamrock 961.

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0: Louisiana, good afternoon, Shamrock. 1-2 Whiskey out of 9-0 for 1-6-0. 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

0: Knock Tower, good afternoon, it's Echo India, November Fox Tower. You're 3,500 feet. We're just past 12th gear this time, and it's possible to request the practice VO or ILS approach from Kilo November 291.
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0: 1018 and report to Kilo November 291 for the practice ILS 269. 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

0: And Tower Echo, New Bern Foxtrot, 5 miles, and request a low approach and go around, and if possible back to the beacon 3,000 feet and out for practice VOR.
1: Thank you, Mirror Fox Charlie. Roger, the low pass go around is approved, 3,000 feet, and then back overhead for the VOR.
0: To the mist and back to the beacon and out for the VOR. Thank you, that's great. 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

0: Sydney, Van Fox Charlie. 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And then it'll be back to Weston via Incurn at about 4,000 VFR.
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0: Correction, we've changed to Coast Guard 120 Fox. We have been tasked just up off Donegal, just requesting your latest weather. We'll be passing overhead in about 20 minutes. Echo Romeo Whiskey.
1: That's copied. The 7126 here to be 10 knots, we have 10 kilometres, clouds broken at 2,000 feet. Temperatures plus 21, dew point plus 16, and the Q Nation is 1018.
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0: 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Estimate for you time 1520, code 1205.
1: 120 Fox, that is copy. Shouldn't be a problem, and if I have the changes, I'll let you know.
0: Tell you that, thanks. See you later.

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1: Echo News, Van Fox Charlie, surface wind 240 degrees, 10 knots, runway 26, clear touch and go with a left turnout to west incline, 4,000 feet.
0: Surface go and left turnout to west and 4,000 feet, Echo News, Van Fox Charlie.

0: Foxtrot Echo India November Foxtrot Charlie at the down boundary outbound, and thanks for the approaches, Echo India November Foxtrot Charlie.
1: 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Bye bye.
0: 1275. Bye bye. Echo India November Foxtrot Charlie.

Sandy Gritsky, Shamrock 989. Flight number 136, the time is flight number 160 towards Inca. Flight number 2 is 0, unrestricted climb. I'm clear to exit that, Shamrock 989.

You climb flight level 330, Shamrock 989. Shannon 134260, Shamrock 989, all the best to you.

No, no, no, it says 419 passing 125, climbing 120. Unrestricted climb for the 260, it's 419. So 260 unrestricted, that is Molokai, 419.

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0: Nav 1, proceeding on, will report vacated.

Houston, Delta 45160. Climb unrestricted flight level 300, direct Dogle, Delta 45.

Sona, and good afternoon, Sona. CF Hotel Romeo is climbing flight level 150, direct takeoff. Good at the center, Sonic to the RCS climbing flight level 280, Sonic CF Hotel Romeo. I'm currently passing flight level 110, Sonic CF Hotel Romeo.

Sean. Channel low, Jansen 42 Delta with flight level 140, direct carrier clean. Look for the Delta Lima 108 if possible. Thanks, Sean. Take care, Sean. Channel Colair Space, level 140, on track. Charlie Fox, November, Jansen 42 Delta.

0: Apologies, Charles. East Hotel Romeo, go ahead. One, three, four, three, six, zero, Charles. East Hotel Romeo, goodbye.
1: Good join, Shannon Control Airspace on track Delta Lima 108, Johnson 42. Thanks. Johnson 42 Delta, stand by for the sound, please.

0: Connacht Tower, good afternoon again. Coast Guard Island 120 Foxtrot with you. Flight level 906 descending, flight level 80 to Edgecliff. Standing by for the latest weather.
1: Montana 120 Foxtrot, Connacht Tower, afternoon. Continue Echoes, expect altitude 26 and the weather. Surface wind 230 degrees, 12 knots. Visibility 10 kilometers, cloud is scattered at 2,000 feet. Temperatures plus 21, dew point plus 16, and the QNH 1018.
0: QNH 1018 for runway 26. If possible, request the RNP approach and standing by for lower. Coast Guard 120 Foxtrot.
1: Coast Guard 120 Foxtrot, roger. Expect the RNP and standby for lower. Just report 5 miles deck as just keep you out of Sligo's airspace.
0: 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Coast Guard 120 Foxtrot will call you 5 miles to Edgecliff.

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1: 120 Foxtrot, descend 5,000 feet, QNH 101 pace, and report echoes.
0: Down to 5,000 feet, QNH 1018, report echoes for Coast Guard 120 Foxtrot.

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1: Postcard 120 Foxtrot descend 3,000 feet, cleared on P26, report at 5 miles.
0: Thank you, cleared on P26, report 5 miles, Postcard 120 Foxtrot.

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1: Coast Guard Island 120 Foxtrot 722, 5 degrees 12 knots, runway 26, clear land.
0: Clear land, runway 26, Coast Guard Island 120 Foxtrot.

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0: And Coast Guard 120 Foxtrot, we got the Martian just to confirm, do you have our outbound flight plan?
1: Nothing at the moment.
0: Okay, we'll go in and have a cup of tea and then we'll chase that.
1: Roger.

Gentlemen, 43 Delta Shannon Control, identify Cape Center Shannon. Control there, say Delta 3. Shamrock 9 Alpha Romeo, Shannon Control, identified cleared 2 miles, 2 miles, 2 miles, 2 miles, 2 miles, 2 miles, 2 miles, 2 miles, 2 miles, 2 miles, 2 miles, 2 miles, 2 miles, 2 miles, 2 miles, 2 miles, 2 miles, 2 miles, 2 miles, 2 miles, 2 miles, 2 miles, 2 miles, 2 miles, 2 miles, 2 miles, 2 miles, 2 miles, 2 miles, 2 miles, 2 miles, 2 miles, 2 miles, 2 miles, 2 miles, 2 miles, 2 miles, 2 miles, 2 miles, 2 miles, 2 miles, 2 miles, 2 miles, 2 miles, 2 miles, 2 miles, 2 miles, 2 miles, 2 miles, 2 miles, 2 miles, 2 miles, 2 miles, 2 miles, 2 miles, 2 miles, 2 miles, 2 miles, 2 miles,

Lieutenant, good afternoon. Delta 155 Heavy is with you, passing 11,100 for 16,000. Climb level 280, Delta 155.

0: Comet Tower, hello, Ryanair 6, Mike Bravo, we're still Bluestone, and just going over to request a bit of weather on our ETA, then it's 1559.
1: 6, Mike Bravo, Comet Tower, good afternoon, ETA copies, the weather wind is 240 degrees, 12 knots, we're Cavo K. Temperatures plus 22, dew point plus 14, and the QNH is 1018. Expect an ILS Zulu from Hexpo for 26.
0: 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And there's 6 Mike Bravo.

0: Dr. Darwell, good evening, Lion Air 160 Zulu, request latest weather on the field, please.
1: Alright, 160 contact tower afternoon, surface wind 240 degrees, 10 knots, we're cavalcade. Temperatures plus 22, dew point plus 13, and QNH 1018. Expect an ILS Zulu from Hexville for 26.
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0: Connor Tower, hello again, runner 6 Mike Bravo, descending flight number 100, on course to Expo, we are 42 miles from the field.
1: 6 Mike Bravo, Connor Tower, good afternoon, continuous clearance, descend flight level 80 and report 30, Connor Teamy.
0: Descend flight level 80, continuous clearance, we'll call runner 6 Mike Bravo.

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2: Come take with runner 1600, descending 100 inbound at Dorno. We are on the 085 at 46 miles from Connacht.
1: 1600, Connacht Tower, afternoon. Continue now for Hexbo, expect the ILS Zulu 26 and stand by for lower.
2: Hexbo, the ILS Zulu, runway 26, thanks, sign 1600.
1: Runner 6, Mike Bravo, report leaving flight level 80.
0: Leaving flight level 80 now, runner 6, Mike Bravo.
1: Thank you. Runner 1600, descend flight level 80, report 30, Connacht DME.
2: Descend 80, call 30 miles, line 1600.
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1: Alright, 6 Mike Bravo, descend 3,000 feet, clear down at Theater 26, and report passing 5,000 feet.
0: Descend 3,000 feet, clear down at Zulu 126, and we'll clear down at 6 Mike Bravo.

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2: And right, 6 Mike Bravo, 4 miles now.
1: 6 Mike Bravo, 720, 260 degrees, 10 knots, runway 26, clear land.
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1: 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Continue as clears descend, flight level 80.
0: Descend level 80, Resident 521 Whiskey, and do you have the latest weather?
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0: Spider 521 Whiskey Tower weather, surface wind is 250 degrees 6 knots. We are cavalcade, temperatures plus 22, dew point plus 12, and the QNH is 1018.
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0: Spider 521 Whiskey, just check your distance to Expo.
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0: Spider 521 Whiskey, thank you. 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
1: The 5,000 feet, QNH 1018, and report Expo, Spider 521.

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1: On 600, surface wind to 60 degrees 8 knots, runway 26, clear land.
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0: Runner 521 Whiskey, descend 3,000 feet, clear line, Zulu 26, report 5 DME.
2: 3,000 feet, clear for set 26 and report 5 DME, Runner 521 Whiskey.

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1: Runway 521 Whiskey, 7725, 0 degrees, 8 knots, runway 26, clear land.
0: 26, clear land, runway 521 Whiskey.

0: Connacht Tower, good afternoon. 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
0: Coast Guard Island 120 Foxtrot, parked on stand 1, requests the latest weather and clearance to destination. Shannon.
1: Roger, the weather, wind is 250 degrees 8 knots, 26 for departure. Temperatures plus 22, QNH is 1019er, and we have no flight plan here for you yet.
0: Okay, you don't have a flight plan for us. Okay, we'll just chase that and, yeah, we'll call you ready for start then, for echoing in the Romeo Fox, QNH 1019er.

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0: 521 Whiskey, do you wish us to hold here or we can turn left and hold short Alpha?
1: A negative, hold short of the intersection, we just have no stand at the moment.
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2: Clear, contact Shannon, LX1 Bravo, departure, climbing 5190 and squawking 3604, Coast Guard Island 120 Fox.
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1: Oscar 120 Fox, short surface wind 250 degrees, 10 knots, runway 26, clear for takeoff.
0: Clear for takeoff, runway 26, Coast Skydiner 120 Fox.

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1: Right, 1 Alpha Alpha, clear contact, Liverpool, Algux 1 Bravo, flight level 90, squawk 7665.
0: Clear to Liverpool, Algux 1 Bravo, climb flight level 90, squawk 7665, Ranner 1 Alpha Alpha.
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Squawking 3604, Coast Guard Isle 120 Fox. Request flight level 160, Coast Guard Isle 120 Fox. Third time, flight level 160, Coast Guard Isle 120 Fox.

Oscar direct, Rico, then say again to Oscar, Coast Guard 120 Fox. Eagle 2 Delta arrival, Coast Guard 120 Fox.

0: You know what, in that case, let's stop the climb flower 140. We'll keep the speed up for Coast Guard 120, Foxtrot. Climb flower 140, high speed for Coast Guard 120, Foxtrot, thank you.
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3: Shannon, good evening, Gemstone 18, direct Papa, flight number 120.
1: Gemstone 18 Kilo, Shannon Control, Grey, identified, clear, possible, 1 Romeo, arrival.
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0: Oh, hello again, Rana, Ethio Kilo Papa on 1 Lima. Just possible to get latest weather and expected departure, please.
1: Runway 8-0 Kilo Papa Tower, surface wind 260 degrees 8 knots. 26 for departure, temperatures plus 22, QNH is 1018, and expect the Citadel Gux 1 Bravo.
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1: Runner 1 Alpha, Alpha, 720, 40 degrees, 10 knots, runway 26, clear for takeoff.
0: 26, clear for takeoff, Runner 1 Alpha, Alpha.

Shannon, hello, Renner, 1 Alpha Alpha, passing 4,400, climbing flight level 90, squawking 7665 with ident. Jack Bofin, climb flight level 150, Renner, 1 Alpha Alpha.

0: Tower, very good day, Ranier Rachel, Kilo Papa, stand number 1, Kinage 108, request clearance to fire.
1: Right, Zero Kilo Papa, clear contact to fire, I'll go from Bravo, flight level 90, squawk 5205.
0: Squawk 1 Bravo departure, squawk 5205, run at 80 Kilo Papa.
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1: 119.075, good evening, line 870 Tango. Shannon, good evening, line 870 Tango, on air group from Bravo, passing 3000 feet, climb to flight level 090, squawk 6021, ident. Clear to flight level 230, line 870 Tango. Passing 3900 feet at the moment, climb to flight level 230.

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Pilot, this station clear, both from Delta, 7-0 Tango.

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1: 80 Kilo Papa, surface wind 260 degrees, 10 knots, runway 26, clear for takeoff.
0: Runway 26, clear for takeoff. Runway 80 Kilo Papa.

0: Right, Sierra Kilo Papa, contact Shannon 119 or decimal 075. Good night.
1: Shannon 119 or decimal 075, turn the other 80 Kilo Papa. Bye bye, have a nice day. Shannon, very good day. Hanera 0, Kilo Papa, passing 3000 feet, climbing flat level 90 on the Elgux 1 Bravo departure. Squawk 5205 and squawking at it. Hanera 80, Kilo Papa. Off at level 180, Hanera 80, Kilo Papa.
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3: Descent 5 level 100,
4: Jameson 43 Sierra. 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
5: 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QNH 1018XXO. And helicopter traffic is just left Sligo, routing in the Leitrim direction.
6: Yeah, November, just past, don't bother east from Waterford to towards Buster.
2: Reiner, 69 Kilo Foxtrot, descent flight level 120.
6: Descent flight level 120, Reiner, 69 Kilo Fox.
2: Reiner, 80 Kilo Foxtrot, climb flight level 230, Tulsa, direct.
1: Off at level 230, direct to Tulsa, and 80 Kilo.

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0: Asta 07 Victor Shannon on 119075 for test. How do you read me?
1: I read you flight Asta 07 Victor on 119075.
0: That's great, sir. You can maintain this frequency.
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Victor information, after zero, 7 Victor, approaching 15 GME from Sagu. Sagu 122.1, after zero, 7 Victor, bye bye.

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0: Joseph 07 Victor. For the traffic, we keep looking after Joseph 07 Victor.
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2: 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Understood.

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Two six.